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1: Aumenta o volume.
2: And you know who I want to thank? I want to thank me. For believing in me. And doing what they...

0: Rádio Lofões 93.0 95.4 98.2 A rádio mais ouvida no distrito de Viseu.
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